0: T-72.
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0: pass, we have turn right and go back. There's no vehicle effect in that area at all. And T-70 has covered up range with the Blue Man radio, and they are almost down to go hardware, and they told one person on the phone who hasn't seen anything.
1: Okay, thank you. That Greg Morris reader, any moment down.
0: Transmission received.
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3: Engine 5 responding for the fire service call. The area of Little High Street and 11th Street Northeast. Little High Street and 11th Street Northeast. Caller stated the asphalt is rising at this location, believes it's due to a possible water main leak. So there are two vehicles right beside this location as concerned. 2028.
0: It's got to be that next gate up there on the right-hand side, but the Explorer's not there yet. G1, do you have a phone number for the person in the Explorer that's supposed to meet us?
4: It's Erin. I do not have her number, but she should be in that vicinity.
5: G72, there was a green pickup truck pulling into that opening on the right as you crossed the river when we came by.
6: Yeah, I'm right here at the gate, but ain't nobody here. 101, let me know if you see anybody up there.
5: Got it.
4: You're right, man. Do you have any free units there?
0: Water Rescue 70.
4: You said Water Rescue 70?
0: That's correct.
4: Okay, could you send someone to 1738? Water Rescue 70. You said Water Rescue 70? That's correct. Okay, could you send someone to 1738 Hardware Road? That's Emily Beasley's place.
5: G72, there was a green pickup truck pulling into that opening on the right as you crossed the river when we came by.
6: Yeah, I'm right here at the gate, but ain't nobody here. 101, let me know if you see anybody up there.
5: Got it.
4: Do you have any free units there?
5: Pulling into that opening on the right as you crossed the river when we came by.
6: Yeah, I'm right here at the gate, but ain't nobody here. 101, let me know if you see anybody up there.
5: Got it.
4: You're right, man.

0: 3-7-1.
1: Have you had contact with P-70?
0: Mm-hmm. Yeah, they're the landing.
2: We're parked too and we're good. We're just working our way through the island. It's tight.
0: Recon route from command.
1: Yeah, Master, we're safe. Thank you.
0: Go ahead. I just spoke to folks at 1738 Hardware and they found two litter tubes that were deflated as well. They're pretty close to you.
3: Yeah, I saw this stuff. I can hear the drone from my location, so I don't see it yet.
1: 136, rescue 1 from the end.
2: Yeah.
0: 1 down from there. Not sure if it's related, but I'm not sure if you're talking 1738 Hardware where they located from the interviews as well.
2: Affirmative, I documented it and it's transmitted.
0: Copy.
1: Command from Rescue Chief 101.
0: Okay, thank you. Recon route from command.
1: Yeah, Master, we're safe. Thank you.
2: Go ahead.
0: I just spoke to folks at 1738 Hardware and they found two litter tubes that were deflated as well. They're pretty close to you.
3: Yeah, I saw this stuff. I can hear the drone from my location, so I don't see it yet.
1: 136, rescue 1 from the end.
2: Yeah.
0: 4 down from there. Not sure if it's related, but I'm not sure if you're talking 1738 Hardware where they located from the interviews as well.
2: Affirmative, I documented it and it's transmitted.
0: Copy.
1: Command from Rescue Chief 101.
0: Okay, thank you. Get with the public information officer to share the salt if you get anything out on social media.
2: I'm in now, sir.
0: Go ahead.
1: We're going to be out at the 1700 block of Lantry, making our way down to access and deploy our kayaks. Do you have a divisional assignment for us?
0: You were originally assigned to the West River Road Division. Should have been with 72 and Unit 136. We can make up the Lantry Lane Division now that you've all moved.
1: Copy. Switching to the Lantry Lane Division, we'll update when we launch our kayaks.
0: Okay. How many personnel do you have with you?
3: We may have some rerun stuff. Directing the call, folks.
0: I copy. 136, how many people do you have with you?
1: Water Rescue 136 is going to be Par 3, and Chief 101 Par 1, Chief 72 Par 1.
0: I copy, thank you.
4: G72 ECC, did you copy my traffic at myself? Rescue 101 and Rescue Water Rescue 136 is going to be at 342 Lantry.
5: 270, I copy you, thank you.
3: Command from Captain 20, are you able to locate Water Rescue 101 for
0: the drone? I just copied that the drone is directly above you all. Like 27 here?
3: The drone's up right now, above them.
0: All companies from high end. I'm with the drone operator. He is directly above the folks in the recon group, and he's having trouble seeing through the canopy even with us. I copy.
3: Along the river head. We're going to turn around and start making our way back to the Houston base.
0: Hardware division from command.
6: Good.
0: I'm trying to see if I'm through.
6: Okay, I was just maybe considering that flight, if they'd be able to see any better.
0: I'll try to call Andrew Goss real quick and see if their thermal would do any better than what we've got now. Should be areas that are outside the river. The problem is just the canopy directly around the river is even with the thermal.

0: 4-5 to get through.
1: Command from Lancer Division. Command from Lancer Division.
0: Go ahead.
1: We don't have very good conditions here. We're not going to be able to get kayaks with the way we're losing light. We're going to do a river edge movement down towards where the kayaks were initially spotted.
0: Okay, all units stand by. Do we have somebody in the river? Looks like they might be struggling a little bit to get up river. I'm just wanting to make sure everybody's okay. Kayak
2: 1 to 1, having a bit of difficulty traversing the river in kayaks. Kind of kayaks ourselves in water, walking up through the water. Okay.
0: Okay. Looks like this person is waist to chest deep.
2: 10-4, that is not myself or kayak.
0: Recon group, do you have anybody wearing an orange sweatshirt or hoodie? It doesn't look like a PFD.
2: We got one walking in the river wearing a yellowish water suit. I got eyes on.
0: Okay, is the drone director?
2: I believe it's right here, but I can't see it.
0: Okay, everyone disregard. It looks like rescue personnel. Our Lane 2 Division, repeat your message.
1: We don't have good conditions for kayaks in and we're losing light too quick. We're going to have to do search from the shore and work our way down.
0: I copy. I'm going to make a couple phone calls and we're going to debate on whether we continue this into the night. I'll get back with everybody shortly.

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3: Good name from Recon. Go ahead. All personnel back at ECD. Okay, y'all come on up and I'm gonna send Chris down there with the V so he can get a better look at them. 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
4: Harvard
3: 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And beginning to wonder if the person didn't set out on foot fishing and have either a medical emergency or obviously they were intoxicated.
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0: 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Car 23 to Darby Road. 23 responding, 2103.

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Sick person BLS priority 2. McDonald's, Barracks Road. 941, Emmett Street North. 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McDonald's, Barracks Road. 941, Emmett Street North. 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

0: for the hardware division. They're off with the Lantern Lane division. And the recon group is all accounted for. They're back in the command post. We're just waiting to hear back from the sheriff's office. I think you can start getting everything facing out. And we're going to leave here shortly. Okay, still waiting on Kayak 1, those two, to get back to you. Sure. Okay, DWR checked some other locations, and no vehicles were found. I don't think there's anything else we can do tonight.
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0: 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Another Kayak 1.
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0: All Savannah, Scottsdale, and Albemarle personnel are accounted for. We have checked the area the best we can, both on foot, by water, and with drones. DWR has checked multiple other locations where vehicles can be parked and has found nothing. We're waiting to hear back from the sheriff's office on discontinuing our search for the night. Have you heard anything from the social media?
3: Multiple responses reporting the blue kayak that you were previously aware of.
2: 147 on scene. Rescue 147 on scene, 2137.
0: I copy. Continuing our search for the night. Have you heard anything from the social media?
3: Multiple responses reporting the blue kayak that you were previously aware of.
2: 147 on scene. Rescue 147 on scene, 2137.
0: I copy. As soon as we hear back from the sheriff, we'll more than likely terminate command. I'll let you know something shortly.
2: 134.
0: We have checked the area the best we can, both on foot, by water, and with drones. DWR has checked multiple other locations where vehicles can be parked and has found nothing. We're waiting to hear back from the sheriff's office on discontinuing our search for the night. Have you heard anything from the social media?
3: Multiple responses reporting the blue kayak that you were previously

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Engine 5, paramedic 10, heavy KLS. 123, Greenwich Court. 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

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Caller is having a water leak from the garage, leaking from the roof, 2337.

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EDC Rescue 144 taking in place of Rescue 147 for medical alarm. Rescue 144 responding for the medical alarm, 1419 short 18th Street, 1419 short 18th Street, apartment B as in boy, W21.

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ALS 525, 5 row way, 525, 5 row way, apartment 101, 101, level 031.

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Breathing problems ALS. Westminster Canterbury. 250, Antox Mountain Road Unit 5312. Respond on Alpha Tac 2. Engine 161, and Rescue 16. Breathing problems ALS. Westminster, Canterbury. 250, Antox Mountain Road Unit 5312. 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
1: 501 en route, sick person BLS priority 2, 8716 Brooksville Road, 8716 Brooksville Road, cross street of New York Trace and Brooksville Heights, 201.

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Sick person BLS priority 2. 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

Town Chief 2, Engine 5-7, Truck 9, responding for the commercial fire alarm, 1000 Cherry Avenue, Charlottesville Middle School, crossroad of Jones Street and 10th Street Southwest, showing elevator pit, left zone 13, smoke alarm 554.

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0: Yeah, well, I'm seeing Charlottesville Middle School, nothing showing. I do have, looks like some maintenance personnel standing outside. We'll be out investigating through side alpha offensive strategy. We do have our own water. Engine 5 Bravo have command. Hold you silent.

0: 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You do have your own water holding the assignment. Engine 5 in command, Site 57.
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2: 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Engine 5 Bravo has command, hold the assignment.

0: 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Occupant standing outside.
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0: 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It appears we do have an alarm activation in the elevator pit. We're here with construction personnel. We're going to go and investigate. Just continue to hold the assignment. Accountability is going to be on side Alpha at Engine 5 Bravo.
1: Command Anderson, no 360 due to size. You do have audible alarm sounding in the elevator pit. You're going to be with the construction crew investigating. Hold the assignment. Accountability with Engine 5 on the Alpha side, 0600 hours.

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1: Charlottesville Middle School, command, go ahead.
0: 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You go ahead and release units. When ready, Engine 5 Bravo will remain on the scene temporarily.

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0: Yeah, we seems like we got another alarm here at middle school. We're still on the scene. We're going to be out investigating. No need to fill the box or anything. I'll report back momentarily.
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Engine E3 responded to 2600 barracks throughout the colonies. Cross Street Colonies, Filter Island, and Huntwood Lane. Commercial fire alarm indicating water flow sprinkler. You'll have multiple hydrants located around the complex. VSM 37.

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0: 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Nothing showing, be out investigating 83 Brightways, come on.
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0: 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Alpha, Bravo, Charlie, or Delta. 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

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For the 56-year-old female, possible stroke. Female is slurring her words at this time. But she was in the hospital yesterday. She will be in a dark gray Toyota Tacoma. 844.

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Female is slurring her words at this time. But she was in the hospital yesterday. She will be in a dark gray Toyota Tacoma, 844.

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Two-story rental structure. 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
4: 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Is it the front of the building or the rear of the school?
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1: Engine 83, Medicaid PN Truck 11, you're responding to 1205 Penn Park Road. It's going to be Charlottesville Catholic School, Cross Street, River Run Drive.

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0: Mid-comics, just be advised, 64 westbound is pretty backed up. If you have any units that need to travel direction.
1: Do you have a mile marker or exit number that's nearby?
0: The traffic is backed up from Ivy up past Crozet.
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3: Just arriving on the scene of a small two-story commercial structure. We do have nothing showing from the exterior. Office strategy goes inside Alpha to investigate. We do have workers outside the building. Do have our own water hole. The assignment, no other needs, and then 10 Bravo, I have 102 Earth Coast Circle Command.
1: Engine 10, your location, small two-story commercial structure, nothing showing. You'll be in the offensive strategy investigating side Alpha. Workers outside the building, hold the assignment, and 10 Bravo has command 1044.
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0: 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The door is unlocked and the dogs are not put away, so she thinks that something is wrong. Just be advised that the ACO is going to have an extended ETA. They're coming from Walnut Creek. Ambulance 501, redirect.
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0: 360 complete, no change to IAP. 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There's no immediate hazards. 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
1: Oak Hurst Command advising 360 complete. 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Hold engine 10 for the reset, 1048.

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5147, you're responding to 114 East Main Street in front of the Tay Fenton 2, where a 74-year-old female sick person. She's going to be a correction. This is actually going to be for a male. This is going to be a white male, age 74, wearing a Snoopy shirt, turquoise shorts, and a gray beard.

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Engine 151, Rescue 18-2, you're responding to the area of Ivy Road at Canterbury Road for the motor vehicle crash. One female patient with possible concussion. It's going to be a red Mini Cooper sedan and a gray Mercedes sedan. They're pulled to the side on the westbound side.

0: into 151's route on location. Two vehicles off on the right side of the road. Everyone appears to be out. We'll be just prior to the Canterbury, headed east. 151 Bravo.
1: Okay. 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

0: 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Suite number 100 is going to be the second room on the right for a 65-year-old male that fell. Just be advised, the patient does not want to be transported. I'm guessing they're calling just because they have to.
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2: 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We just turned on the Mill Creek off Avon. We'll be there shortly.
1: 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You can get back.

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0: Hi, 2, engine 5, engine 7, truck 9. 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Golf 610, Charlie, November 3, on the ground floor, no further description available. You'll have multiple hydrants as well as SDCs located around the complex, 1340.

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1: All right, 1341.
2: 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That's where you report.
1: Go ahead.
3: 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We have a mega A-story hospital with nothing of it besides Alpha. We do have on water. We'll be walking into the outside. Time to update the office strategy. You know the assignment. Bob, drive out, command.

0: 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Engine 5 Bravo has command, 1341.
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3: 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I'm completing the 360.

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Breathing problems ALS. 113, Turtle Creek Road Unit 5. Respond on Alpha Tac 2. Engine 83, and Rescue 18. Breathing problems ALS. 113, Turtle Creek Road Unit 5. Respond on Alpha Tac 2.

0: 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Engine 83, Medic 18, you're responding to 113, Turtle Creek Road, Cargo number 5, Cross Street Hydraulic Road, for an 82 old male having breathing problems. Caller Z said he's on 10 liters of O2 currently, and his O2 stats are in the 60s and 70s. 1411.
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0: 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Looks like it's going to be 3 vehicles involved, 2 sedans and a van, unknown injuries. 15-01.
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3: 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Four-vehicle MVC at the intersection. I'll be having an assessment. 83 Bravo has come.
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Motor vehicle crash BLS. Early Sill Road and Hydraulic Road. Respond on Alpha Tac 2. Rescue 12. Motor vehicle crash BLS. Early Sill Road and Hydraulic Road. Respond on Alpha Tac 2.

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Fairfield Inn. 577, Ranchlands Boulevard, Unit 144. 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
0: PTC Hydraulic Road. 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No further needs. Medic 12 can deal with the patient.
1: Understood. We have a third patient. Okay with the uniform team.

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0: 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Nothing showing. Side Alpha upon arrival. 151 Bravo, have command. Hope you're out investigating.
1: Question, 151 on scene, three-story nursing home, nothing showing at this time. Investigating 1538.

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Engine 7, paramedic 1, you're responding to 499 West Main Street in front of the Doyle Hotel. Pretty unknown problem. A 50-year-old female is down in the bushes near the bus stop. Caller's advising it's across from Orzo. PD's also around 1619.

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Clark 508, ambulance 501, you're responding to 1260 Bayberry Court, Crossroads, Jarvis Gap Road. 42-year-old female complaining of chest pain and difficulty breathing, 1712.

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1: Understood. 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

0: Hey, this is Ross responding at 1742. Rendezvous with Medicine Medic 2, this Leverand Waves Mountain Lodge, traveling 29 South. 65-year-old male has been involved in an incident. Fell off an electric bike, struck a tree, halted at this time.
1: Copy, I'm going to landline you.
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Engine path, paramedic 1, you're responding to Montello Avenue at Alta Vista Avenue. Twenty-seven-year-old female that fell 10 to 20 minutes ago and is also having cardiac issues for the past 2 months. She'll be located at this intersection, and a friend will flag you down. 1816.

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0: ACC 147, do we know if the call of the patient is coming from the ABC store off Main Street or somewhere else?
1: Yeah, I was trying to confirm that to let you all be aware of where a possible location would be, but the call taker's on the line. Another 911 line, standby with me for 1 second.
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0: Just checking your status and also if you've made contact with the patient.
1: Still looking for her. Do you know if she's on the line?

0: Negative. The third party called back in just advising if we had made contact with her. Said that she's out of hand right now, and she does have a tendency to get violent when she doesn't get her way, but unknown if that's how she is behavior-wise right now. Apparently, they still didn't know where exactly she was located, so I was just checking and see if you had made contact with her yet.
1: Copy that. We'll be going back from transportation to Maine.
0: Direct.

0: ACC Rescue 501, checking her status. Made contact with her, said that she's out of hand right now, and she does have a tendency to get violent when she doesn't get her way, but unknown if that's how she is behavior-wise right now. Apparently, they still didn't know where exactly she was located, so I was just checking and see if you had made contact with her yet.
1: Copy that. We'll be going back from transportation to Maine.
0: Correct.